have a count. Honey and I have decided love divided in two won't do. So I'm putting all my

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1: Act like what? Why are you so jealous? It's not like I'm sleeping with a guy.
0: What?
1: What?
0: Said, yo, why are you so jealous? It ain't like I'm sleeping with the girl.
2: But you're just a boy.